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0: It's a hell of a view in Eric Church on 98.1. Kate Jug Pepper here, and the 5 o'clock free ride on the air, always brought to us by Firestone Walker. This time of the year, we're talking about the tap room right there at the brewery, where you can go watch the football games, and especially on Sunday to take advantage of their Sunday Gridiron Brunch, which just started last week, featuring a breakfast burrito with pork chili verde, all the good fixings, as they say. 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

0: There's Tyler Halverson, and that is Parker McCullough. I'm singing with him, but Beer Garden Baby is a song. Tyler is here next Friday night. Next Friday night, back at Club Car Bar in Templeton. This time bringing his full band. Last time he was acoustic and was great, and this time it'll be full band next Friday night, all ages, Club Car Bar. It's a Good Medicine Presents show, so you know it's going to be good. Tickets, links, and details, of course, on the K-Jug app. Get you some.
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0: It's another one for Morgan Wallen. Been by now on 98.1 KJUG as we cruise through the 5 o'clock free ride here tonight. Pepper Daniels with you, reminding you Saturday is our big mac and cheese party, and tickets are still available. Come hungry, have a good time. Unlimited tastings. The Mac and Cheese Fest is presented by Malahi Ford. 2 o'clock in the afternoon on Saturday. Weather's going to be perfect. Music's going to be great. Yesterday I told you about Brass Mash, who is the band that's going to be playing. I'm also going to be doing a DJ set. 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
0: We may not slow down as we head towards the fall, but we should get comfortable. This is Pepper Daniels for Idler's Home here on 98.1 KJUG. 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
3: 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Clouds rolling in, mid-50s tonight, 60s and 70s pretty much everywhere tomorrow and right through the weekend. And even at Mac and Cheese Fest on Saturday at Avila Beach, how about 75 degrees? Here's Luke Combs.

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That's okay. 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

There's Corey Kent on 98.1 KJON coming in October to Barrel House. There he is with Co Wetzel. It's Pepper, and I saw this today. Dasha is going to do a live Twitch stream on September the 30th. And it said it's going to originate from San Luis Obispo. That's September 30th on Twitch.

0: Here's Ashley Cook and Baby Blues on 98.1 KJUG. We're getting ready for Ashley to come to the Fremont October the 9th. That is right around the corner. 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Her latest album out, says she says, is a time capsule of the relationship with her ex, with some very specific messy details. So, yeah, a breakup album.
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8: 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We'll see you there.
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2: I've got a story I think you're going to really, really like. You and your arts and crafts and all that good stuff that you're liking to do these days, especially in the fall. Here you go. Here's the headline. Ready? Turn a burlap sack into a cozy fall wreath.
3: I can't believe you're reading this story. I saw this story this morning. I thought, why is this in our news? This is goofy.
2: Specifically for you. That's why.
3: All right, I'll accept it.
2: Here we go, crafty people. Skip the pricey wreaths at the store. Make your own.
3: I hate this music to go with this.
2: Why, because it sounds old-timey?
3: Yes.
2: It is old-timey. Were you making your own wreath out of a burlap sack?
3: That's old-timey. I mean, I didn't like it.
2: Here you go. Step one, tie a 12-inch piece of twine to the wreath frame to make a hanging loop. Then wrap the frame with burlap, garland, and glue it in place. Cut 84 burlap squares. Nothing sounds more dreadful to me than cutting 84 burlap squares, although you may like that. Each, by the way, 5x5. Shape each square around a toilet paper roll to make a tube. Remove the roll after you form each loop. Glue the burlap rolls around the outside outer edge and inside edge of the wreath. Let it dry. Fluff the burlap. Hang your wreath. You know what that looks like to me when I see the picture of it?
3: What, Tom?
2: It looks like a burlap sack wreath.
3: It does. It's not cute.
2: It's
3: there
2: not
3: are a million
2: cute.
3: More like cute ideas out there. This is not a cute idea.
2: I got to be honest with you. It is not cute.
3: Mm-mm. I do have quite a few. Saved posts and reels on Instagram for different wreaths. And it's just like this, but it's with fabric squares instead.
2: Okay.
3: You take a styrofoam thing.
2: Oh, here we go.
3: You lay like your fabric square on like the styrofoam wreath and you just poke holes in and then it ends up looking like this.
2: Like a little teddy flower petal or a bloom.
3: All over your wreath.
2: Wow.
3: So forget that burlap.
2: You could get your anger out and create a wreath at the same time. Yeah, boom, boom, stab, stab.
3: I love this time of year.

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2: Leader of the Bezins, what is happening right now? Why is Tom giving a tutorial on wreath making? I don't know. He's done lost his mind.
1: It's amazing, isn't it? I would say it's the new Tom, but...
2: Leave this one
1: I'm just saying,
2: to others.
1: It's the new Tom. Happy-go-lucky,
2: I
1: carefree.
2: I do appreciate your...
1: Embracing? Enthusiasm?
2: Yes, right. I do. I appreciate you trying with there that one, go. Though.
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0: There's Casey Musgraves and Dry Spell on 98.1 K-Jug, and Pepper Daniels with you. Excited about Saturday's Mac and Cheese Fest. 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There are 9 booths offering food and beverage. 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And then it'll be like Firestone. 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You think you could try all 25 mac and cheeses? 34 beverages, which some places will have 2 or 3. So that's like 100. 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

0: There's Riley Green, 98.1, K-Jug and Pepper here. Before I go, we started giving away tickets to Cal Poly's Breakaway Rodeo After Parties for next Friday night and Saturday night after the sold-out rodeos on Avila Beach. They're going to have concerts there at the resort with Jordan Four on Friday night and Corb Lund on Saturday night. 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And I'll remind you, Thursday night's Kimes Million Dollar Breakaway Roping is still on sale for next Thursday, the 24th, even though Friday and Saturday are sold out. 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
0: 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They even work on a 14-foot jug. They've been known to do that. Cloudy in mid-50s tonight. Tomorrow, upper 60s and low 70s in the South County, mid to upper 70s inland. That's going to do it for me. I'm Pepper Daniels, Jason Aldean now on K-Jug. Cheers.

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1: Hey, it's Tom and Becky. 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
1: Hey, get in here. 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

Hey, it's Tom and Becky. Hope you're having a great Wednesday. 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
2: 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We'll see you there.
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Hope you're having a great Wednesday. 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

Cotton Eye Joe. 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

0: going south. 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

Cotton Eye Joe. 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

0: Jake, Joey, Tom, and Becky, good morning. 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
4: Good morning with your Central Coast headlines. I'm Ben Hayes. The 2026 San Luis Obispo County High School voter registration competition kicks off this week as part of a statewide effort to encourage students to register to vote. KSBY says schools will have 5 weeks to conduct voter pre-registration registration activities. The competition will wrap up October 19th. The winning school will be determined by confirming registrations collected during the five-week period. In California, students 16 and 17 years old can pre-register to vote, and their registration will automatically become active on their 18th birthday. Downtown Center Cinemas in downtown San Luis Obispo is temporarily closing its doors as crews continue renovations aimed at giving moviegoers a more modern theater experience. The cinema announced the closure on social media, saying work is underway on a brand new snack bar. The California Teachers Union is suing the state.
5: The organization says Governor Gavin Newsom and the state legislature are illegally withholding $3.9 billion in funding. California School Board Association plans a similar lawsuit and says they plan to file within the coming days. The union say they warned Newsom and lawmakers about budget issues, but claim that the legislature moved forward and are ignoring Prop 98, which guarantees a certain minimum amount of money for schools from state revenue and property taxes.
4: There's a tight race over California's proposed wealth tax and two measures to block it. More with reporter Dina Kodiak.
6: 52% of voters support Proposition 40, a one-time 5% tax on billionaires. However, 51% back Proposition 41, which would require audits and cancel the wealth tax. And 54% support Proposition 42, which would ban taxes on financial assets like stocks. According to a

0: Public Policy Institute of California poll, if more than one measure passes, the one with the most votes becomes law.
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2: Jug Country traffic.
3: No issues on the roads right now, according to the California Highway Patrol. Everything is fine. Weather today, mostly sunny, mild conditions. Paso Robles is going to get to 78 today. San Luis Obispo, 72. Arroyo Grande, 70. And Santa Maria should hit 71. 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
1: If you haven't been to Disney as an adult, just imagine you're standing in line at the DMV, and that's it. Actually, it was Orlando in July, so it was kind of like standing in line on the surface of the sun.
2: Why would we do this to ourselves?
1: Remember when you were a kid and you'd go on vacation, you'd be like, why is Dad always in a bad mood? Now I understand. 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
1: Oh, good.

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1: 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I love you, Papa.
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0: one of the OG ones, and it's good. It's really good.
1: I don't think people know enough that you sing along to songs, like song, and make up your own words. But not even like sometimes you just do under your breath, or out loud.
0: Horrible lyrics. I always added curse words.
1: Mostly inappropriate.
0: Yeah, very much so.
1: 98% of the time.
0: We should do that. We should have a camera in here one day, just secret.
1: I've recorded you a couple of times while you were singing.
0: Just going, yeah. It's fine. I'm okay with it. How are you today, Rebecca?
1: Oh, fantastic. You?
0: I'm feeling pretty good. It's my favorite day of the week, so I got that going for me. Cup of coffee, solid, working on number two.
1: Okay.
0: Banged out a couple of Advil this morning.
1: How come?
0: I was a little stiff back last night.
1: All right.
0: Had a decent night's sleep, though. So I've kind of fired up, and tonight's football, so, you know, there you go. An NFL game this evening should be fun. We have got a fun show today. I want to talk about parties, creeps, inconveniences, beliefs, yawning, Judge Judy, Spider-Man, trivia, and we have a $50 gift card to Chop Restaurant Supply we'll give away.
1: Well, look at that. $7.45.
0: I know, right? And of course, Jug Country, your texts on the Supercuts text line, 805-549-8698. I did not watch the other documentary you told me.
1: You didn't?
0: No, I had things going on last night. I had things in my life.
1: Did you go to trivia night?
0: I told you I probably won't be going back, sadly. But we'll see.
1: I feel like there's a story there.
0: Don't worry about it. There is.
1: I'm going to ask.
0: Don't even.
1: Did you get in a fight? Did you embarrass yourself? Oh my God, you did something.
0: I went running after I got off of this hellscape of a job. So I got my exercise in. Then I went and did a little golfing, a smidge, a tiny bit, hit a bucket of balls. Then I may or may not have taken a short nap. Then I had a get together last night, and then that was that.
1: A get together.
0: And I watched a little bit of baseball.
1: You went to someone's get together.
0: I'm part of the get together.
1: You don't have get together.
0: I am part of the get-together. And tonight,
1: like
0: I will do another get-together. A smaller one.
1: I can never tell what
0: very different
1: days.
0: Reasons. Very different reasons.
1: Does it
0: reasons.
1: Have to do gambling?
0: Yes. Tonight does.
1: Did
0: last
1: yesterday?
0: Night, no.
1: Was it trivia?
0: No.
1: Was it knitting?
0: No.
1: Not puzzles?
0: No, that was me. Last night was making good choices. Tonight
1: got it.
0: Gambling. Yeah, right. And I think a great throwback from the Judds. Today.
1: Oh, okay. Is it Grandpa? Tell me about the good old days.
0: It's not Grandpa, but it's Mama. It is Mama. He's crazy.
1: Right, okay, I'll take that too.
0: I know one of those two, right? So let's get going, shall we? It is Thursday. Welcome on in, Jug Country. This is the Jug Country Morning Show.

0: Kate Chubb, Tom and Becky. Good morning. All right. It's that time of year where, you know, football games, you got like tailgate parties and stuff. Where, you know, wrapped up summer where we had a lot of get-togethers, you know, end of the cul-de-sac parties, block parties, that type of deal. If you get invited to a potluck or a tailgate party like that, you know, like a party, what do you always bring? What's your dish that you would bring? If somebody said, everybody bring like a side dish or an appetizer or something like that, everybody bring that. What would you bring?
1: And this is to a summer one?
0: Summer. Now, let's say Sunday somebody was having a party to watch Seattle play football or something. Come over to our house. We're going to watch the game. Bring a side dish. Bring a appetizer. Bring something. What would you bring?
1: I don't know.

0: It's our jug poll of the day today.
1: I'd have to go look for something.
0: Okay. Would you make something?
1: My dad made this really good sandwich growing up. And Jeff got really into making this sandwich a few years back. And then he's like, well, we haven't made that sandwich in so long. Anyway, long story short, I had to text my dad and get the recipe for it, which came from like an old family friend cookbook. Probably that. It's like French bread, but you carve out like a tunnel in the middle of it. It's like a big long one. You have to put like a bunch of like spread, make your own spread and all this stuff. Ham rolled up. It's got, you know, all kinds of stuff in it. Pickles. And then you slice it and make a bunch of little sandwiches. Yeah. Probably that.
0: Okay.
1: Yeah.
0: That's solid.
1: Yeah.
0: When Joshua was living out here, I would always go shopping at Vons and get their big foot and a half long, 2 foot long sub like you're talking about kind of. Oh, he loved that sandwich. Yeah, I think I would do probably my white trash chicken and waffles.
1: I made those for my kids for dinner the other night.
0: Shut the front door.
1: Yes, and I was like, oh, this is Tom's little recipe.
0: Shout out to Julie Coleman, a friend of mine who gave it to me, but it's the best.
1: It was great. They were like,
0: did you really get this little tiny waffles?
1: Yeah, well, no, I didn't get the little tiny waffles. We're getting ready to go on a trip.
0: All right, so you're doing
1: Survivor Man has been in effect for 2 weeks. So this was about the beginning of Survivor Man. I had chicken nuggets.
0: Yep.
1: I had Eggos. So I took your idea. I just made the chicken nuggets in the air fryer, made the Eggos in the toaster, put the little chicken nuggets, pile them on top of each other with a big toothpick through them, put some syrup on them. There you go. Chicken and waffles for dinner, everyone.
0: Highfalutin chicken and waffles. It's the best, and it's really simple, and you're right. It's easy.
1: Really easy and really good, and what a really perfect tasty thing to bring to a party.
0: Yeah, everybody can grab one type of thing. All right, Jug Country, what is your go-to dish? You got invited to a potluck or a tailgate party this weekend. What are you bringing?
1: Boogerbee said 7-layer dip and chips for summer or cream cheese and chili dip for fall.
0: It's great. Both great.
1: New Girl Kim said ceviche and tortilla chips.
0: Ooh.
1: That would scare me. I would trust you, but I get nervous about like...
0: Did you make it yourself?
1: Ceviche, I don't know. Like,
0: keep it on ice.
1: Be careful.
0: Keep it on ice.
1: Careful with that one.
0: I do like the 7-layer dip call. That's a staple.
1: Yeah. Oh, yeah.
0: But that cream cheese one with that Harry and David pickled relish, sweet relish on top. That's a good one, too.
1: I don't know.
0: Dips are good. What about a broccoli salad? Those seem to always pop up. A broccoli salad with like some raisins.
1: That's like the one person who's trying really hard. Like going to a party. You know, like, I mean, if you're going to like an outdoor barbecue and it's like, oh, we need a salad. And that's what they ask you to bring. But you're just trying a little too hard if you're like, I'm going to be the person that brings the salad.
0: Judging the person that brought the broccoli salad.
1: Thanks, Sarah.
0: Right. Appreciate it. Not touching it. It was really good. Mm-hmm. It's got raisins in it.
1: Try harder.
0: You know, you could do the one way that I think I've really actually enjoyed cauliflower, which, you know, my disdain for cauliflower. By the way, that's my word of the day. Disdain. Look it up, kids. Is buffalo chicken cauliflower. I've had that. I want to say I had it at Blast and Brew. I think they might do it. That makes cauliflower actually doable. Mm. Buffalo, the hot buffalo sauce.
1: I hate buffalo sauce.
0: It makes cauliflower worth eating.
1: Anyway, my chair feels like it's at a weird height. Do I look weird to you?
0: You seem shorter today.
1: I know, but like it was up really high, but that didn't seem right either.
0: You seem shorter. And there you go. Well, don't go crazy now. You can't be taller than me.
1: This feels weird.
0: Back it off.
1: I don't like this.
0: Give me an inch and take a mile. Jug poll of the day today. Potluck tailgate party. What do you always bring? It's brought to you by Be Right There Heating and Air. Is your air conditioner sweating or making terrifying noises? Don't panic. 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

0: KJ, we're talking about Becky. Good morning. Boy, this is creepy here. I'm glad they caught this guy. An internet tech here in California sent himself, don't follow me here, sent himself a sexually explicit video of a client of his while installing service in her apartment. So, right, he works for a company that installs internet. He goes to her apartment and does the installation. But the woman said the man then asked to use her cell phone to test the Wi-Fi signal, which, again, kind of makes sense that they might want to do that, maybe. Later that day, she noticed the video, which she sent to her partner, had also been sent through iMessage to another device. The message was deleted from her phone, but it remained on her linked iPad. That's how they caught the guy. She later found out that the phone number that received the video belonged to the technician himself. The man was arrested at his home, charged with commercial burglary and sharing a private sexual image without consent.
1: What a total creep. And you know this isn't the first time this pervert's done something like this.
0: No, but again, and again, they wouldn't have caught him, I guess, if it hadn't shown him on the iPad, too, and the account was linked. But
1: he looks like he's the type of guy that would do that, too.
0: He totally does.
1: Yeah.
0: That is a perfect mugshot. Uh-huh. Whatever you're thinking in your head right now, that's him.
1: Mm-hmm.
0: That is him. So anyway, if you're getting some work done at your house, just heads up. Don't hand him your phone. Say, you know what, I'll check the internet.
1: Also, not everyone is a pervert, but definitely. How about just don't keep stuff like that on your, phone, maybe.
0: Well, that's,
1: sorry.
0: I mean, yeah, that's
1: you do what you want to do, but like, you know.
0: You do you, yeah. But,
1: and then hand your phone over to some stranger.
0: That's odd behavior.
1: Seems like all bad ideas.
0: That's not a good idea. You're right. 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

0: KJ, we're talking about Becky Gorney. I got 1, 2, 3 pieces of entertainment news. Spider-Man, the new one, is the highest grossing movie of all time now. Of all time. The new one. Brand new day.
1: Did you see it?
0: No, but now I want to. Well, I wanted to before because remember it came out and a lot of people actually said it was good.
1: Yeah.
0: You, kids like it. Adults like it. Go. Who was the... Somebody on Instagram was... Had a moment of... Like... Nah, I can't... Never mind.
1: Moving on.
0: I know. Words, whatever. Just 47 days. It's took in almost $1 billion. Anyway, it's off and running. So, giddy up.
1: All right.
0: That's number one. Number two, maybe a little bit more up your speed. And my speed, certainly. But 60 Minutes, they're going to interview Lindsay Clancy, the husband of... No, Patrick Clancy. The ex-husband of Lindsay Clancy, and it's his first interview, and he's going to talk about anything. And it's Sunday, so.
1: Okay.
0: That horrible TikTok. Oh, I hate that TikTok. And then I'll see your girl, Judge Judy, in the news. She's officially calling it quits and handing the gavel to her son for a new show.
1: Mm-hmm.
0: Her son's name is Adam, and the new show is going to be called Adam's Law. Judge Judy. Look at her in that hat. Look at her in that hat. Anywho, there you go.
1: First of all, like her little hat.
0: So. You like the hat? You like the little, what is that? Like a Cubano? A like a little tiny mini fedora. Yeah.
1: Don't try and talk crap.
0: Okay.
1: I'm looking at her son now. Adam, he's a former district attorney and a television judge.
0: He's a former TV judge about to be a TV judge?
1: His show, Adam's Law, has already premiered, apparently. It says it premiered in September, so it very recently, I know.
0: Yeah.
1: So maybe this week? I mean, I don't know.
0: It says it's coming out on Monday.
1: Oh.
0: Anywho, if you like that sort of stuff, now you got Adam's Law.
1: Yeah, I might watch that.
0: You might be into that one?
1: Adam looks like Judy.
0: He does?
1: Yeah.
0: Is that a compliment?
1: Well, I mean, it's not like he doesn't look like a female. He just he looks like his mom.
0: Yeah. There you go.
1: Look at her little hat. I love you, Judge Judy.
0: Look at that hat.
1: Birthday twin.
0: Goodness. That's right. She is your... Her birthday's your birthday. All right. Very good. Well, there you go. Those are your three bits of entertainment news. What are you doing for lunch today? My favorite day of the week. Man, get to the Spirit of Paso Robles. That would be my choice, located just 5 minutes from downtown Paso Robles. They are on just off Highway 46 East, River Oaks Golf Course right there. You can get breakfast if you like breakfast a little bit later in the day. That's fine. 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It's fabulous. 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Or even like a grilled artichoke with lemon aioli and drawn butter. 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I get the Cobb with grilled chicken. 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

0: Kate, Chubby, Tom, and Becky, good morning. 1 minute shy of seven, time for Central Coast headlines. 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
2: Good morning with your Central Coast headlines. I'm Ben Hayes. The city's asking residents to weigh in on proposed improvements to Grand Avenue in San Luis Obispo as part of the Grand Avenue paving project. Community members will have two upcoming opportunities to review preliminary design concepts, learn more about the project, and provide feedback before the plans move into the final stage. A meeting is set from 6 until 8 p.m. this evening during the Active Transportation Committee meeting in the City Hall Council hearing room at 990 Palm Street. Another meeting is set for October 6th. San Luis Obispo is receiving more than $1.3 million in state funding to upgrade its storm infrastructure ahead of what could be an intense El Nino winter season. KSBY said the money will go toward storm mitigation improvements, including storm drain replacements. The funding secured by Assemblymember Don Addis will also help the city remove dirt and debris that could back up storm drains. Reporter John Fink tells us Governor Gavin Newsom has signed two new laws aimed at California's car culture.
3: The governor stopped by Jay Leno's garage in Burbank, California to celebrate the passing. One measure known as Jay Leno's Law creates a phased-in smog check exemption for qualifying collector cars built between 1976 and 1985 that are insured as collector vehicles or driven less than 1,000 miles a year. The second law creates a California lowrider specialty license plate, recognizing a tradition with deep roots in Latino communities across the state. Newsom says the measures preserve automotive history.

0: while celebrating lowrider culture and community pride. The smog exemption will roll out over the coming years, while the new license plate program will move forward under the state's specialty plate process.
1: And many Californians are overwhelmed by the November ballot, which lists over a dozen statewide propositions. Nearly 80% of likely voters say the number of propositions and complicated language makes it difficult to navigate. You're up to date with your Central Coast headlines. I'm Ben Hayes.
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3: Looking good right now, according to the California Highway Patrol. We're fine. No issues on the 101 from Paso Robles all the way to Santa Maria. Weather today, some morning clouds, yes, but mostly sunny skies this afternoon, mild conditions. Atascadero going to see a high of 78 today. Downtown San Luis Obispo, 72. Pismo Beach, 70. And Santa Maria should hit 71. 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

0: Cage, every time I'm Becky. Hey, good morning. Our jug pull of the day today. If you get invited to a potluck style tailgate party or something, what's always your go-to gift? What do you bring, food wise? Do you bring an appetizer? Do you bring salad? Do you bring dessert? Do you bring booze? It's our jug pull of the day today. It's brought to you by Be Right There Heating and Air. Here's another question for you. What is a minor inconvenience that ruins your day? You got a day ruiner out there? Some sort of prickly thing that happens that you just makes you say, damn it.
1: Used to be getting gas. Hated that.
0: I hate getting gas. That's mine now. You stole mine.
1: It's terrible.
0: It's all the worst, though. Oh, the worst. That's why I try to be early, not late. The worst is when you're cutting it close on time and you have to be someplace. And the appointment's coming and then you get in your car, you forgot that you needed gas. And you're like, oh, crap. And now you're faced with a choice. What do I do? Do I chance it? Do I get there on time?
1: Mm-hmm.
0: Or do I stop for gas and send them a text that says, hey, running late? What is it going to be right then and there? I'll chance it 50% of the time.
1: Yeah.
0: I'll give it a run.
1: I don't know.
0: I have also run out of gas more sooner than you have.
1: More than late.
0: What's the word I'm looking for?
1: More recently.
0: Lately. More. That's the one. Recently. Yes.
1: Yeah. How many times have you run out of gas in your life? I don't think I've ever run out of gas.
0: Twice.
1: I've never run out of gas.
0: I think maybe twice. Once when I was younger, and then once 5, 6, 7, 8 years ago.
1: That's
0: like
1: crazy.
0: That. Yeah.
1: Were you far away from things?
0: Pretty far. I was heading home. You know where I live. And I was actually right there on the corner of Orchid and Lopez by Tally Farms. So I wasn't quite home yet. 2 more miles.
1: So you weren't even on your way to work.
0: Nah.
1: Oh, man, I'll get gas when I get there. Oh, you were forget
0: I was home.
1: It.
0: I was home.
1: Were you just not even looking at your gas?
0: I had forgotten. I had originally got, when I got to work here, I remember looking and saying, oh, I need gas. And for whatever reason, I got in my car and I didn't look at the light didn't come on or so. I don't know, but
1: I don't think I could do that because I've always had the fear of God in me that and I always put into my mind from my mom, get gas because what if there's an emergency?
0: Right.
1: Need to get out.
0: Anybody run out of gas this week? Anybody run out of gas this week?
1: I doubt that.
0: When was the last time you ran out of gas? That could be the jug pull of the day today. It was pre-COVID.
1: Remember that one time, something happened to your car. I had to come get you. You broke down.
0: Yeah. No. Yeah, you did. And you were scared. You were crying like a baby.
1: What?
0: You were so scared to drive so fast.
1: What are you talking about?
0: The one that you just had to come get me recently out on Orchid Road.
1: First of all, that was a couple of years ago. I wasn't scared. You were scared and being dramatic. You were out there by your
0: 45 miles an hour.
1: What are you talking about?
0: You said you had to drive super slow because you didn't know that road. You'd never been on Orchid.
1: What? In what words are you saying? You think I've never been on Orchid?
0: I'm telling you what you told me.
1: I'm telling you that was during your disastrous midlife crisis drunk stage. So you probably
0: you think I was driving drunk?
1: No, I don't think you were driving drunk.
0: How dare you?
1: I think that you don't remember a lot of things and you make up weird stuff in your mind. And you know what? You son of a... That's the last time I'll ever come to you. I've never been on Orchid Road.
0: You said it's dark, it's scary, it's 45 miles an hour. I've not been there.
1: Whatever. I wish I would have left you there. I wish you were
0: you
1: still there.
0: You picked me up the side of the road.
1: I wish you were still there in the dark, wandering around that field.
0: My car towed. Was that not you who came and picked me up?
1: No, it was. Just not me.
0: It was you.
1: That.
0: It was you.
1: So weird, Tom. Brian Williams.
0: It's unbelievable.
1: I maybe said, oh, it's dark out here. I never said, I've never been out here before.
0: You were joking. Oh, God, this is so slow. It's 45 miles an hour.
1: You're an annoying person.
0: I don't even, I've never
1: Do you
0: even
1: know
0: been
1: that
0: on
1: about
0: these,
1: yourself?
0: Never been on these roads. Up, down, around the corner. You can't. It's fine. You're the one. You know what
1: you're
0: doing right now?
1: Freak.
0: You know what you're doing right now? This is what's this called?
1: What?
0: Gaslighting.
1: No.
0: You're making
1: psycho.
0: Me seem like I'm crazy.
1: You
0: Why
1: are
0: would I
1: crazy.
0: Have that? Why would I have thought of that?
1: Because you say things all the time. You're like, you said this, you did that all the time. You make up things because you're Brian Williams.
0: Why
1: it's
0: would
1: not
0: I do
1: gaslighting you.
0: No reason.
1: I'm not going to sit here and pretend that it was
0: Becky's
1: real so you
0: gaslighter.
1: Don't feel bad.
0: Becky's the gaslighter.
1: You're weird and make things up.
0: You came and picked me up.
1: Oh, shut up! I'm
0: she was
1: sick of
0: dark
1: talking
0: and scary.
1: About this.
0: It's 4 in the morning.
1: You're a freak.
0: And we were late because you were

0: Listen, you have a track record for making up things.
1: Late.
0: I wasn't late. I was at work, you weirdo. You called me while I was here.
2: You weren't even here. You were like,
0: I'm coming down the grade.
2: I'm on the 101. I'm on the 101. I'll be there shortly.
0: You're weird.
2: Wow. I can't believe this.
0: I do maybe kind of remember that. That part, maybe now that you say that, I do remember. Maybe I was like, we'll be there. I don't know if I was running late, maybe getting here at the same time, but I do remember not maybe being here. The never being there part never happened, though. Weirdo.
2: It's Tom and Becky in the morning.
0: And
2: thanks for joining us.
0: It probably won't be for much longer because I literally can't work with this freak anymore.
2: I can't wait to quit before you.
0: Oh, it won't happen.
2: No, I'm going to quit before you.
0: You're a lifer. You won't even know what to do with yourself.
2: You wait. You wait to see how much I'm not a lifer.
0: Okay.
2: You just wait.
0: I will.
2: You will rue the day.
0: Will I?
2: You will.
0: I'll dance like this.
2: Could you please? Could you please dance like that? Yes. The Russian clog dancer. Do it, please. All right. Coming up next, Mocktail Hour. Get your texts in on these Supercuts test. Can I please record you doing that? Can I please put that on Instagram?
0: Yeah, the day you quit and I do that little jig, that's when you can record it.
2: Supercuts text line 805-549-8698.
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1: I literally can't start my day without them.
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0: When you're in the car, we're in the car. It's kind of like Tom and Becky are following you. That's not weird at all.

0: It's Kate, Joey, Tom, and Becky. Good morning.
1: I'm talking to my friends, Mama.
0: It is time for Mocktail Hour now on the Supercuts text line, 805-549-8698. You can text in anything you'd like, a birthday request, an anniversary shout-out, something you want to talk about. Let us know. We'll chit it up.
2: Well, what?
0: Chit it up.
2: Chit it up?
0: Chit it up. I was going for chit-chat. Left off the chat. Just went to chit it up. It's brought to you by our friends at...
2: Hey, can we chit for a second?
0: Let's chit. 777 Auction Company. 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So we had a lot of mixed bag of texts come in.
2: Yes, we do. A lot of people talking about gas.
0: Right.
2: Hansen lying.
0: I want to talk about gas.
2: I had to say a bad word to Hansen.
0: Well, what did he say?
2: Okay, first of all, we're talking about...
0: Hansen's whacked, but he's not a liar.
2: You.
0: Oh, me. Okay.
2: Shut.
0: Okay, go.
2: Shut up. We were talking about you breaking down on the side of the road. I had to come get you.
0: Yeah.
2: And...
0: Not today if you're just joining us.
2: No. And Hansen said, I think Tom is right. I remember it. I said, you don't remember S.
0: Thanks,
2: that didn't
0: buddy.
2: Happen.
0: That's right.
2: He's Hansen. Just doing that because he's not been, you know...
0: He's doing it because he's right. He remembers correctly, accurately.
2: Okay. So this will be the one time you think that Hansen is accurate on things.
0: Yes.
2: Okay.
0: Yes, it will. Okay. Yes, it absolutely will.
2: So when
0: will.
2: He pops off with like...
0: Yeah, no, we didn't go to the moon.
2: Right.
0: Right.
2: Aluminum foil causes...
0: No. This one, correct.
2: Okay. All right. And a lot of people talking about gas and how their parents told them also don't go blow a quarter of a tank. Like, that was what I grew up with, too.
0: You're a quarter tank person. You're fascinating.
2: Yeah.
0: It just, to me, it's weird that that is the mentality of a lot of people. I've never heard it, never understood it, but you're like, if it gets below a quarter of a tank, I start to freak out like I got to go get gas. Somebody said, then they say half a tank?
2: Oh, I don't know. I don't know
0: on
2: about
0: the text line, somebody's like, below half. I'm like, I'm like, why? Aren't you supposed to let it go, like, all the way down?
2: I don't believe so.
0: Same thing with, like, your cell phone battery?
2: I think maybe it has to do with where you grew up. Like, you grew up in a place where you could just get gas at a gas station, like, within... A 30-second drive.
0: Sure.
2: Like, I didn't have that. That was like, you are out of town, then you,
0: that's
2: you know.
0: A good point.
2: And also, like, if an emergency happens, you want to be able to...
0: You got to get to your
2: get
0: hospital.
2: Get out of town. Also, you don't want to have to wait in line if, like, a, you know, natural disaster happens. You don't want to be one of those people stuck in line waiting to get gas. You want to be able just to get out of town.
0: I see. So you've thought this one through.
2: That's just what I...
0: No, it makes sense.
2: ...was told growing up. Like, you know, these are...
0: It makes
2: you know,
0: sense.
2: Got to be prepared. Butch's old lady, remember yesterday she was texting in about the bees? She had to get her bees.
0: Bees were getting removed or something?
2: Yeah. She said, good morning, not that anyone gives a bleep, but our estimated 5,000 bees was 20,000 bees. And she sent in pictures.
0: Whoa, hang on.
3: Nobody gives a f***.
0: I do. Okay.
2: That's pretty awesome.
0: Oh. She's given me the opportunity to play a little game that I like to play when people send in photos, which is called Zoom In and See What They Have in Their House.
2: What?
0: Remember
2: yeah,
0: like
2: but
0: Mr.
2: what? Like, I don't under, like, what are you going to zoom in on?
0: Second picture. Scroll down.
2: Tom, I have to get to all these other texts. I don't have time for you to creep out on
0: bathroom
2: old
0: window.
2: You're going to look in her bathroom window?
0: It's beveled glass, so you can't quite see.

0: Thursday, TNB. Thanks, Stevens.
1: What's up, Steve to Steve?
0: Have a great day.
1: Yeah.
0: Renee, the coffee can bandit. Will you wish my cousin Jeannie a happy 70th birthday? Yes, happy birthday, Jeannie.
2: How about new?
0: But I'm a grandma, Trisha. Becky, I hate to say this, but I kind of remember you saying you were scared on that road as well because it was so early in the morning. Please don't hate me. I don't hate you, Trisha, and I do agree that I probably was like, oh, it's really dark out here. I never in my life said I've never been on that road before, though. That would be crazy.
1: Bingo.
0: Because I've been on that road a million times.
1: It's like a figure of speech where you're like, I've never been on this road. It's so dangerous.
0: That's
1: so scary.
0: What a figure of speech is.
1: It was like that, though.
0: A figure of speech is that thing's as big as an elephant.
1: All I know. Are you? I never called you an elephant.
0: I never said
1: all
0: that.
1: All we're getting at is that
0: no
1: I'm right.
0: You that either.
1: You're wrong. I'm right. You're wrong.
0: You're an idiot. And that's been proven time and time again.
1: Stop. I'm right on this one. Thank you guys for having my back. I appreciate it.
0: Not really. Unnamed. When you run your gas all the way down, you can hurt the fuel pump, which is the reason why you should always... Well, he said...
1: Don't...
0: I think he meant to say fuel up a half a tank.
2: That's or not true!
0: Fill up, not...
1: Did he say another F? An F up?
0: So no less than a quarter of a tank.
1: I don't know, man. I don't know. I don't know that I believe that.
0: You can read DNSC at the country store's text.
1: Two in 2 days.
0: Not for me.
1: Two in 2 days. Deanna, see you at the country store. Starts her text with one word. Becky bailed right after. It was daddy. First word, daddy. And she doesn't mean it like that. Let me read the whole text. Daddy and I would like to wish our daughter, Allison, a very happy 20th birthday. Now, first thing, Allison.
3: Nobody gives a about your birthday.
1: And I think the word daddy's banned from this show.
0: It is.
4: Tom.
0: For sure.
4: You can't do that.
1: I mean, no, it's banned. All right, there you go. I read it.
0: Thank you.
1: You're welcome.
0: Mineral oil bandit. I remember hearing about that, Tom. It was near Chamisol Vineyards.
1: Chamisol. Yeah, that's out there. Yeah. Yeah.
0: No one is saying it didn't happen. Hansen was calling me a grandma.
1: Well.
0: The welder's wife. The teacher said 5-year-old Gabe said a curse word. When I asked him what, he said, like, F-U-H. So we live to see another day of innocence.
1: He's right there on the cusp.
0: Yeah, I don't know.
1: I don't know about that. Hang on to it. I mean, if it works for you, helps you sleep at night.
0: Jordan Z.
1: What up, Jordan?
0: You sound very happy.
1: Yeah, what up, Jordan? What up, Jordan Z?
0: Tom, every day you prove yourself to be more of a creep.
1: Oh, okay. All right. Say that again. Say text from Jordan Z. Say that again.
0: Hey, Tom, Jordan Z is texting.
1: Oh, great. There you go, Jordan Z.
0: Butch's old lady. That's not my house, Tom. It's a property that I own. That's my tenant's window.
1: Look at that. I'm double creeping. I'm creeping on somebody I don't even know.
0: Piece of. My son loves his Tom and Becky shirt. Always wants me to send pics of him in it.
1: Well, let's see one.
0: Well, that was the one yesterday. Remember? He was like...
1: Oh, yeah, with the car?
0: By the old car. Yeah, there he is again. Look at him. So cute.
1: Yeah. All right, buddy.
0: Are you guys going to fix that car up and you're going to give that to him? You should.
1: It's like a Karate Kid car.
0: It's awesome.
1: That's like the one Ralph Macchio got. From Miyagi.
0: Ken Woods, Thomas slowly turning into Herbert the Pervert from Family Guy.
1: Okay, you know what, Ken? You're going to get one, too.
5: Shut up, butthole!
0: Yearbook Shelby, good morning to you both. Just wanted to say hi. Good morning, Shelby.
1: What's up, Shelby?
0: Teacher's aide who hates kids. Happy International Country Music Day.
1: Oh, my gross.
0: Alert nerd.
1: Okay.
6: Good one, dork.
0: Deanne at the country store said, I'm wearing that shirt for her, too. What shirt?
1: Our shirt?
0: Oh, no, the birthday one.
1: Oh, okay.
0: Does she want her own? I'll leave her a t-shirt if she wants her own.
1: Wow. All right. But you being proactively nice. That never happens.
0: Mama Sandy. I always fill my cart between half and a quarter

0: kink. My lesson was that my son at 11 fell off his bike and tore the side of his face, and we had to rush to the emergency trauma unit. Always fill your car up. See? That's what I'm talking about, Sandy.
1: I know.
0: Always have gas in case of an emergency.
1: And I'm that way sometimes. You know what I'm more, excuse me, you know what I'm more that way with? Is the ranch truck. For some reason, I always like to have a significant amount of gas in the ranch truck. I think it's maybe like if there's a fire or something, like, you know, throw everything in the back of the truck and take off. Or I don't know. But the ranch truck, I like to have a little gas in.
0: Sarah from Creston. Good morning, T&B. Have a fabulous day.
1: You too, Sarah.
0: Trisha from Paso. Good morning. Can you please tell my daughter, Bella, happy 16th birthday? Happy birthday, Bella.
1: Oh, no. Wait a minute, Bella.
2: Nobody gives a shit about you getting another year older.
1: That's right.
0: Robert from Templeton. Happy Thursday. I received a call from Brooke in third grade, fourth grade, fifth grade. I think she's in fifth grade now. But they went to go pick up their Tom and Becky shirts, and they text me asking me if I ordered some. I said no, but I'll take them because it was Robert from Templeton on the note left on the shirts.
1: Yeah.
0: Wait, did they give it to you? Did they steal Robert's shirts?
1: Was that... That's Robert from Templeton.
0: I know, but maybe it was a different Robert from Templeton.
1: We don't have two Roberts.
0: Yes, we do, because there's a sixth grade Robert from Templeton.
1: No way.
0: Yep, there's Robert from Templeton and a sixth grader, but sixth grade Robert from Templeton. So
1: we
0: that was for
1: that.
0: Sixth grade Robert from Templeton. We don't have to change it.
1: I'm setting up text line.
0: That gonna
1: put play. Robert from Templeton, the sixth grader, or the kid.
0: I did. It says sixth grade Robert from Templeton.
1: Oh, that's the name.
0: Yes, God.
1: Well, you didn't put that on the note, so there was confusion.
0: Well, how am I supposed to know that nosy...
1: nosy kids and friends of Robert
0: Brooke
1: from Templeton
0: was going to be like, hey, I also know a Robert from Templeton. I'm going to steal these shirts for you.
1: Deflecting, Brooke, but that's okay.
0: Little fifth grade thief.
1: Wow.
0: He said they didn't take him. The Defensive Forager. Good morning to the both of you. I hope that your Thursday is wonderful. Shout out to Kermit King. Let's go, Frogs.
1: That's fine. Let's go, Frogs.
0: Oh. It's the first time you've ever been nice about something like that.
1: I know. It's my favorite day of the week, but it's not. It's just not, though.
0: Ron to the Beast. Good morning. Happy Thursday. I feel like I learned the quarter of a tank thing because she didn't... What?
1: Who's the last person to run out of gas that's listening right now?
0: I don't think anyone. I don't know. Something, but she said it would. She learned it because anything lower than that would pull she said sentiments, but I think it's like sediment, right, into your engine from the bottom of the tank. And I do remember that was a big thing that my grandpa would say, too. And so then it would just like mess up your engine.
1: Well, that's what the guy that texted earlier said. I think you all are crazy.
3: That's not true!
0: I don't think that
1: don't
0: I'm going to take the advice
1: sediment.
0: Of you over men on the text line and my grandpa. You are...
1: Sediment.
0: You.
1: What are we 1902? There's sediment in our gas tanks now? A big pile of rocks and dirt? And it's sucking into your engine? I don't believe that. Not for a second. The gas tank is beautifully clean.
0: What it must be like to live in your...
1: Fabulous, upbeat, happy, cheerful world.
0: Bad friend Bethany. I thought everyone zoomed on the background of photos. That's not weird. That's investigative journalism.
1: Thank you, Bethany.
0: AJ from Templeton. Hey, Tom, buddy. We're just joking. You're not a creep. Love you a lot.
1: Thank you, too. I appreciate that.
0: Lisa, who works in hell. My husband yelled at me all the time because I'm always on fumes, and you always tell me I'm going to ruin my fuel pump, but I don't listen.
1: I don't think that's true. I don't think you ruin anything if you run out of gas. You just get stranded and kick yourself in the... Keone's.
0: Ron to the Beast said, it's okay, Tom. You're special.
1: Yeah, I think you meant that facetiously, and I don't like that.
0: Yeah.
1: So there.
0: She meant you're an idiot.
1: You know what? Man, oh man.
4: No one likes you. Ha ha, idiot.
1: Gosh. When I have to pull my grandkids in to defend my honor, you know you've crossed the line, Ron to the Beast. Listen to this.
4: I love you, Papa.
1: That's my buddy.
0: Yeah, I'm single.
1: Don't call me an idiot.
0: Is it patting you on the head when he said it? One more time.
4: I love you, Papa.
1: You know what he's doing? Him and I are over there watching Sons of Anarchy together.
4: Rowan, I love you.

0: That's right, buddy. All right. Keep going. Keep going. Move on. Move along. Nothing to see here.
1: Napomo Holler. I'm a mechanic. The thing with the fuel pump and the fuel tank is that the gas keeps it cool so you can run it on E. You can shorten the life a bit. I don't know what that meant.
0: I think he's saying I'm technically right, but I'm kind of wrong. That there's a level that I'm wrong at. That's what he's saying.
1: You think that's what he said?
0: That's what he's saying. So, Tom, you're right, you know, 99 out of 100 times, but there is a 99th.
1: All right, unnamed. Actually, but not. Said, hi, it's Brendan. It's my dad Jack's birthday.
0: Brendan, welcome. Also,
2: I'm here to tell you right now, we don't care.
3: Let me tell you, we don't care.
1: I care, Brendan.
0: Your dad's birthday. How old's Brendan? I don't want to be mean to kids today.
1: He didn't say. Unnamed, well, I know for sure from experience, if you run out of gas in a diesel car, you're pretty much done for. I put in $6,000 to fix my engine after I ran out of gas one day.
0: Okay.
1: I'm not looking that up, Santa Maria Frank.
0: I didn't see diesel was included. I know nothing about that.
1: AJ from Templeton. On the other hand, Tom, you do make it hard to love you. Of course, there's sediment in your fuel.
0: AJ, listen, by the way, happy birthday from 2 weeks ago. And secondly...
4: Shut up!
1: Unnamed. So running out of gas isn't horrible because you just put more gas in your car. Diesels are not that way. You have to get your whole fuel system primed.
0: See, there we go. Now that's two for diesel problems.
1: Ken Woods. Then why would you have a fuel filter, Tom? He doesn't
0: Ken,
1: know what
0: be,
1: that
0: right,
1: is.
0: To filter out because so that there's nothing in your gas tank, which is my whole point.
1: What?
0: That's right. The filter's before the tank.
1: You think it's like a coffee filter a little bit and then it like catches
0: bingo,
1: all the stuff?
0: Bingo.
1: It's like a little
0: bingo.
1: Cone filter.
0: It is. You have to get the number four or number
1: right.
0: five. Is it
1: right.
0: the brown one? The cone one? Is it white? Is it the brown?
1: I don't know why, by the way, they have to do that. Like a number four. Can you just say cone or regular?
0: Here are your choices. Regular
1: or cone. Right.
0: Yeah.
1: I need the number four.
0: Right.
1: So annoying.
0: How many numbers are there? How many possible
1: I think it's just,
0: numbers?
1: Like it has to just be those two, right?
0: There's regular and number four?
1: It's so dumb. Jordan, I ran a diesel dry once. It was just fine afterwards. Those people must have been in a Chevy.
0: Oh, okay.
1: Tracy's fiance, Ryan Reynolds. Not all cars have the fuel pump in the tank, though. Oh, I'm sorry. He had a whole text before that. Said, okay, Tom. There's a lot of fuel pumps that are inside the gas tank when you run it below a quarter of a tank. The fuel pump is no longer in the cooler fuel, so the pump runs hotter, therefore wearing out the pump faster. So it's always good to keep your tank above a quarter, even a half, to keep that pump cooler. Not all cars have the fuel pump in the tank, though. Ron to the Beast. Thank the good Lord, Tom is not a mechanic.
5: Good one, dork.
1: AJ from Templeton. Tom, buddy, the filter is before the engine, not before the tank.
0: Tomato, tomato.
1: Actually, no.
0: Tomato, tomato.
1: This is a good time, even though we just talked about it a couple weeks ago, to remind everyone that you thought that...
0: Easy.
1: On your dashboard, there was a little gauge that told you if your oil was running low. And not
0: right.
1: like a new one, like
0: right,
1: in an
0: no.
1: old car where it was like, oh,
0: yeah.
1: the oil thing. It was like, oh, I'm almost out. I should probably call and get it.
0: Yeah, there's a couple. The symbols get tough sometimes.
1: What's this little sailboat?
0: It's the sailboat symbol. It's hot. The oil's hot. No, it's
1: Shand and Jesse. I can't tell if Tom is just that clueless or if he just loves rage baiting Jug Country.
0: I love it so much.
1: Jesse. No, Jesse, I'm going to tell you right now, and I promise you, like,
0: and
1: hand
0: I'll
1: to God.
0: The opposite.
1: Hand to God.
0: Yeah.
1: He really is this clueless.
0: Yeah.
1: He's not doing
0: Listen
1: it just to,
0: me.
1: To make you mad on purpose.
0: Listen to me. I'm rage baiting most of the time.
1: Right now?
0: Listen, we just had a big story.
1: Do you
0: story
1: believe the things you just
0: that
1: said?
0: I said, and you said something different, and then Jug Country just
1: do
0: said
1: you believe
0: Tom's
1: the thing
0: right.
1: about sediment in your...
0: Sediment. Yes, I... Listen, what year are we in? 2026.
1: So this is the kind of thing I'm talking about. You truly are saying these things. You believe them.
0: Like, I know that they sell an aftermarket product that you can put in your gas to keep it the engine running smoothly. It's an additive. Most people don't buy it. Do you know why? Because it's like a one-a-day multivitamin. Because it's not, it's doesn't worry. It's not a thing. You don't need it.
1: Unnamed. My daughter asked me, Mommy, who do you think is smarter, Tom or Becky? I said, I don't know. Who do you think? She said, I think Tom. LOL.
0: Bingo.
1: Well, your daughter's dumb.
0: Bingo. Listen, see.
1: Dumb little seven-year-old.
0: See? Come on now.
1: Bob Barker. Has Tom changed his blinker fluid lately?
0: Bob, that hurt my feelings. I did say that, though. I did. She's right.
1: What'd you say? That's like a running joke. Like, oh, you got to change your blinker. Like, that people do to their teenage daughters.
0: I understand. I know. And you made fun of me on this here radio station like you're a teenage daughter. You are not remembering
1: things
0: today. I don't
1: remember that at all.
0: Okay.
1: Shannon, Jesse, thank you for clearing that up, Becky. I appreciate you.
0: Okay, Jesse, easy.
1: He's really not. This has been my big problem with Tom.
0: Everybody
1: the whole
0: knows
1: time
0: the truth.
1: That we've worked together. Is that I think I'm having these conversations with him and he gets it. And I'm like, you know, my buddy, he gets it. We have these conversations. And then he all of a sudden says something. It's like, oh my God, you didn't get it at all. You are adult.
4: I'm your huckleberry.
0: I think we know the truth.
1: Tom kind of has a point with the old cars and an oil pressure gauge light. If the car is low on oil, it will have low oil pressure. That's not what he was talking about, though, GW. This was a whole conversation we had to have.
0: I can't believe I keep getting proven correct.
1: No,
0: after
1: that was a whole conversation we had where that is not what you thought. He thought it meant you had to go get your oil changed.
0: Two different conversations. You know what? Here's my takeaway on Mocktail Hour, and I'll leave you with this.
4: Because I'm a genius.
0: That's right.
1: Santa Maria Frank wants to know if you own a left-hand crescent wrench.
0: Shut up, jerk.
1: Do you?
0: We gotta go.
1: Just yes or no on that.
0: Stop talking. There's no such thing.
1: Just making sure.
0: That's right, idiot.
1: Making sure.
0: Ha-ha, idiot. I'm right, you're wrong.
1: Well, that wouldn't surprise me if you thought that.
0: Thank
1: that
0: you very
1: thing.
0: Much to 777 Auction. 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

0: Kate, Chuck, and Tom, and Becky, good morning, 8 o'clock on the dot. 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
6: Good morning with your Central Coast headlines. I'm Ben Hayes. The 2026 San Luis Obispo County High School voter registration competition kicks off this week as part of a statewide effort to encourage students to register to vote. KSBY says schools will have

0: have 5 weeks to conduct voter pre-registration activities. The competition will wrap up October 19th. The winning school will be determined by confirming registrations collected during the five-week period. In California, students 16 and 17 years old can pre-register to vote, and their registration will automatically become active on their 18th birthday. Downtown Center Cinemas in downtown San Luis Obispo is temporarily closing its doors as crews continue renovations aimed at giving moviegoers a more modern theater experience. The cinema announced the closure on social media, saying work is underway on a brand new snack bar. The California Teachers Union is suing the state.
1: The organization says Governor Gavin Newsom and the state legislature are illegally withholding $3.9 billion in funding. California School Board Association plans a similar lawsuit and says they plan to file within the coming days. The union say they warned Newsom and lawmakers about budget issues, but claim that the legislature moved forward and are ignoring Prop 98, which guarantees a certain minimum amount of money for schools from state revenue and property taxes.
0: There's a tight race over California's proposed wealth tax and two measures to block it. More with reporter Dina Kodiak.
2: 52% of voters support Proposition 40, a one-time 5% tax on billionaires. However, 51% back Proposition 41, which would require audits and cancel the wealth tax. And 54% support Proposition 42, which would ban taxes on financial assets like stocks. According to a Public Policy Institute of California poll, if more than one measure passes, the one with the most votes becomes law.
0: With your Central Coast headlines, I'm Ben Hayes.
3: Jug Country traffic.
4: No problems on the roads, according to the California Highway Patrol. Weather today, we'll start with some clouds, but then mostly sunny skies this afternoon. Mild day on tap. Paso Robles going to get to 78. San Luis Obispo 72. Arroyo Grande 70. And Santa Maria should hit 71. 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There's a reason why they were voted best of the Central Coast 2026.
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0: KJ, Tom and Becky, good morning.
1: You got into Harvard Law?
2: What, like it's hard?
0: It's time for trivia. I'm an Ivy Leaguer. I got into Columbia University in New York City. Let me show you how smart I am.
3: And your degree was in?
0: Economics.
3: And you graduated in what year?
0: I finished school in 1989.
3: What, is that when you graduated?
0: I finished school then.
3: What does that mean?
0: In 89.
3: What does that mean, though? You finished?
0: I finished. I was done. 4 years.
3: Yes or no answer. Did you graduate?
0: Oh, from graduate? Columbia? Well, I finished.
3: Did you graduate? Did you get a
0: Columbia
3: degree?
0: After, no, I didn't get a degree.
3: Oh, you didn't. Okay.
0: Ask your questions.
3: All right. We have 13 questions today.
0: Perfect.
3: Okay, ready?
0: Yeah.
3: What 1939 classic feature the line, frankly, my dear, I don't give a damn? Or what 1939 classic features the line, frankly, my dear, I don't give a damn?
0: Gone with the Wind.
3: Very good. From which film does the famous quote, here's looking at you, kid, originate?
0: Casablanca.
3: Very good.
0: Thank you.
3: What is the capital city of Canada?
0: Quebec.
3: Ottawa.
0: I got it right.
3: In what year did World War II end?
0: 1945.
3: Very good.
0: Thank you.
3: What is the largest planet in our solar system?
0: Always ask me. It's the seventh.
3: Which would be what?
0: Jupiter.
3: Very good.
0: Bam.
3: Which famous scientist developed the theory of general relativity?
0: Einstein.
3: Very good, Thomas.
0: Yeah, it's something, isn't it?
3: In The Office, which character has a heart attack during the infamous fire drill?
0: Stanley.
3: Yes!
0: Yes, of course.
3: You're almost there, almost halfway.
0: This is great.
3: According to the 2015 song Hotline Bling, his ex used to call him on his what? Gotta be specific here.
0: Oh, because I can't just say cell phone. I gotta say like a razor.
3: Just give me your answer.
0: His BlackBerry. It's BlackBerry.
3: You used to call me on my BlackBerry.
0: You used to call me on my razor. You used to call me on my iPhone. BlackBerry. Final answer. BlackBerry.
3: It's your cell phone.
0: I got it right.
3: You did definitely not get that right.
0: Totally got it right.
3: No. What year in the 2010s was the last ever new generation iPod released?
0: iPod. 16.
3: 2019.
0: Got it right.
3: In what year was the original Jurassic Park film released?
0: 91.
3: I did this in honor of yesterday's text line question that asked if you had ever heard of Jurassic Park. It was 1993.
0: That's what I said.
3: Which movie franchise is known for the following? May the odds be ever in your favor.
0: That's Hunger Games.
3: Good job.
0: Yes, that's right.
3: I put a lot of
0: movie
3: stuff in here
0: like
3: for
0: that.
3: You.
0: I like that.
3: This is in honor of me. What is Dorothy Zbornak's job on the Golden Girls?
0: What does Dorothy do? She's a maid. She's a maid.
3: She's a substitute teacher.
0: That's not what I said. I got that one wrong.
3: She did graduate from college. What is the parallel universe featured on Stranger Things called?
0: The Hole. The Hole.
3: Wow. Wrong. The Upside Down. But you know what?
0: I got it wrong.
3: You got more than half.
0: Thank you.
3: You got 7 out of 13.
0: Say.
3: Really good.
0: That's an A. Plus the 3 or 4 that you didn't count. So basically another A.
3: Right, yeah. The maid question. Really. I should have given you that.
0: I love the movie ones. That was a big one at the trivia night that I went to.
3: Was it?
0: Ago. Yeah. I like the movie questions. Those are good.
3: I thought those would be good for you.
0: Yeah. Well, hence an A in trivia. Thank you.
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0: 98.1 K-Chug with Tom and Becky in the morning. What were you doing in April of 1984?
1: I was in my mom's belly.
0: At that exact time?
1: Yeah.
0: Nice. All right. And she liked herself some country music?
1: Yeah, probably, yeah.
0: So you probably heard this song in utero.
1: Probably. Sure she sang it, actually.
0: All right.
1: You can picture big, permed hair driving down the road in a Suburban singing this.
0: It is time for our throwback song of the day. It is brought to you by our friends at Five Cities Water Systems. From 1984, April to be specific, it's the Judds and Mama, He's Crazy.

0: 98.1 KJO with Tom and Becky in the morning from 1984. It is the Judds and Mama He's Crazy, our throwback song of the day today. 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

0: K-Chuck with Tom and Becky. Good morning. Well, I got it. I got the apnea.
1: Did you go to the doctor?
0: I thought
1: we knew this. I thought he said that.
0: I wore the ring.
1: Oh.
0: Sleep study. The results. Go to my doctor. Back to my dentist. I got the apnea. Now, it's mild. It's not even moderate.
1: So you don't have to use the machine?
0: No, that's a real choice. I got two choices. I got the machine, which I vowed never to use, but maybe that was me just being stupid.
1: Of course.
0: That could have been. And then you got basically like a professional mouth guard, a little mouthpiece that the dentist makes, like molds you, like pulls your jaw forward when you sleep. So you don't snore. Your airway doesn't get blocked. But of course, I've been a big proponent of this is a fake disease, right? This is a fake condition. I didn't really believe in it. And so now I'm faced with the very real possibility of wearing a mouth guard or a thingamahoochie on my face.
1: A thingamahoochie on your face.
0: What do you think? I got the apnea.
1: I mean, I don't know. I don't know what to tell you. I think you're like millions of other people, Tom. I hate
0: millions.
1: I
0: know. I
1: hate to break it to you.
0: Millions of other people
1: have just a normal guy.
0: I should be the spokesperson for the apneas. Is it a real thing?
1: Just a regular dude.
0: Is it a real thing? Whatever. I don't think you're caring enough. I'm near death.
1: Well, I just, you
0: know. Near death.
1: You know. Not really.
0: Okay. Coming up, we have... when are you ready on the spatula quiz game?
1: Spatula quiz game. Oh, yeah. Took me a second to speak your language. I can be ready in 2 minutes.
0: Coming up in 2 minutes, your chance to win a $50 gift card to Chop Restaurant Supply here on the Chug.
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2: All right, it's KJ with Tom and Becky. Here's the deal. You know, coming up this Saturday, it is our 13th annual Mac and Cheese Festival taking place at the Avila Beach Resort. Tickets are still available. It is presented by our friends at Malahi Ford. And our chefs will be competing for the Judges Panel Award. And that is presented by Chop Restaurant Supply in San Luis Obispo. And Chop has given us a $50 gift card to give away. So call right now. If you'd like to win that gift card, 805-549-8698. Now, you'll have to answer, you know, you'll have to, we have a game for you.
3: Oh, geez.
2: You know what I'm saying.
3: Okay, just say, here's what we're going to do. We have a chance for you to win a $50 Chopped gift card. And what we're going to do is I'm going to give you the clues to the game we've been playing all week. You get three clues. You have those three clues in order to be able to guess what the kitchen supply. Now you're messing me. The kitchen tool is.
2: See, we don't need three.
3: Dang it.
2: I know. We should. Anyway, all right, let's just. Good morning, Tom and Becky. Who's this?
4: This is Lexi.
2: Lexi, what city do you live in?
4: Paso Robles.
2: All right, Lexi from Paso Robles. Becky's got questions for you.
3: All right, Lexi. Clue number one. This little kitchen tool can save dinner. It's a very hard clue.
4: This little kitchen tool can do what?
3: Can save dinner.
4: Tupperware?
3: Close. Very good answer. And clue number two. It usually has a handle and a little wheel on it.
4: A pizza wheel?
3: No, we had that one. Dang. I forgot. Nope. Okay. Clue number three. You put it around the edge of something and turn it.
2: Oh, I know what it is now. I think I know what it is.
3: So it saves dinner. It can save dinner.
4: Oh, okay. This is all building on one thing.
2: Can it?
3: It usually has...
4: Oh! Okay, go ahead.
3: No, go ahead if you know what it is.
4: No.
3: It usually has a handle and a little wheel on it.
2: Uh-huh. I know what it is.
3: You put it around the edge of something and you turn it.
2: Yes, you do. Or if you're bougie... You got one of these on your wall.
3: That's true.
2: And you don't turn anything. You push a button.
3: Okay, just...
2: Okay.
4: Oh, can opener!
3: Yes, hey, can opener! Go. Good
2: right.
3: job!
2: Lexi! Yay! Yay. Wow!
3: That's awesome.
2: Did we just give away $1 million?
3: Yeah, maybe.
2: Holy smokes, Lexi, that was great. All right, congratulations to you. Hang on the phone a quick second. I'm going to tell you how you can get your $50 gift card to Chop Restaurant Supply.
4: Yay!
2: Lexi, love you lots.
4: Love you lots.

0: 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You should feel good
1: on. I like country music. It just makes me feel good.
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0: K-Job with Tom and Becky. Good morning. It is time for the headlines. I do want to start, though, first of all, and say that, yes, we are aware there's a serious incident going on in Paso Robles right now, and it is affecting traffic. We'll give you all the details in just a second, but traffic, both lanes, both directions on the 101 shut down right now, kind of by the Pine Street. That's where the shutdown is, the Pine Street off-ramp there. And then it is affecting, though, like I said, both northbound and southbound. So
1: I think the person, I believe, was going like the wrong way in the southbound lanes.
0: Okay.
1: It seemed to be a whole lot of stuff happening.
0: A bunch going on affecting traffic both directions for quite a bit here. We'll keep you posted. But let's get to the headlines. 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
3: Good morning with your Central Coast headlines. I'm Ben Hayes. The city is asking residents to weigh in on proposed improvements to Grand Avenue in San Luis Obispo

0: as part of the Grand Avenue paving project. Community members will have two upcoming opportunities to review preliminary design concepts, learn more about the project, and provide feedback before the plans move into the final stage. A meeting is set from 6 until 8 p.m. this evening during the Active Transportation Committee meeting in the City Hall Council Hearing Room at 990 Palm Street. Another meeting is set for October 6th. San Luis Obispo is receiving more than $1.3 million in state funding to upgrade its storm infrastructure ahead of what could be an intense El Nino winter season. KSBY said the money will go toward storm mitigation improvements, including storm drain replacements. The funding secured by Assemblymember Don Addis will also help the city remove dirt and debris that could back up storm drains. Reporter John Fink tells us Governor Gavin Newsom has signed two new laws aimed at California's car culture.
1: The governor stopped by Jay Leno's garage in Burbank, California to celebrate the passing. One measure known as Jay Leno's Law creates a phased-in smog check exemption for qualifying collector cars built between 1976 and 1985 that are insured as collector vehicles or driven less than 1,000 miles a year. The second law creates a California lowrider specialty license plate, recognizing a tradition with deep roots in Latino communities across the state. Newsom says the measures preserve automotive history while celebrating lowrider culture and community pride. The smog exemption will roll out over the coming years while the new license plate program will move forward under the state's specialty plate process.
0: And many Californians are overwhelmed by the November ballot, which lists over a dozen statewide propositions. Nearly 80% of likely voters say the number of propositions and complicated language makes it difficult to navigate. You're up to date with your Central Coast headlines. I'm Ben Hayes.
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3: So the Bain situation right now in Paso Robles, both lanes of the 101 in both directions shut down right in the middle of on the 101, but in the middle of Paso Robles by Pine Street, kind of that exit right there, 13th. Both lanes, both directions shut down, and traffic being diverted. So if you're stuck in that, I'm sorry, you're going to be a bit. Weather today, mostly sunny by this afternoon. Mild temperatures on tap. Atascadero going to get to 78. San Luis Obispo, 72. Arroyo Grande, 70. And Santa Maria should hit 71. 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

0: It's K-Jug with Tom and Becky, and we are very pleased to make welcome into the K-Jug studio right now. Jeff Nichols is with us. He's with the Sheriff's Advisory Foundation. He's the chairman. And Jeff's visit this week brought to you by our friends at Kitchen and Vine. The definition of San Luis Obispo, a fast casual breakfast and lunch eatery located in an 1800s historic farmhouse. At the Slow Public Market, Tank Farm, and Higuera, we got the I got the morning melt burrito, and you got the avocado toast today. We're all good to go. But Jeff, good morning, and how are you, bud?
1: Very good. How are you?
0: I'm great. Thank you very much, and thanks for spending a few minutes with us this morning. Wanted to talk about what's coming up here. The 30th Sheriff's Family Day at Madonna Meadows. Tell us all about it.
1: Well, fantastic. Yeah, the Sheriff's Family Day is something that the Sheriff's Advisory Foundation has been doing for 30 years. This is our 30th year. The foundation and the Family Day was created by Sheriff Ed Williams 30 years ago. And originally the foundation was put together as kind of an advisory group to the sheriff at the time. Business people, community leaders, things like that. And it quickly morphed into being a volunteer organization, nonprofit, where we raise funds to support all law enforcement in the county. And so the Family Day was created 30 years ago. And it's just a great way to bring all of our first responders and professionals into one place to interact with the community in a fun, friendly environment.
0: Yeah. I think this is one of your favorite things here.
2: It would make my kids are, my daughter's 13 now, but when they were younger, it was like one of the favorite things to go to. This was the one and only time I actually lost my daughter, and I wasn't as freaked out as I normally would have been. I'll never forget, though, and I didn't lose her far. She had like a little firefighter hat on, and she went to get a hot dog. And
0: we're not skipping past this one. Don't go fast.
2: She turned around to look at me, and she couldn't find me, and I could see her from across the way, so I didn't really lose her. She lost me, and she was totally crying, and I just remember this little hot dog in her hand and a little firefighter hat on. She was crying, and I was like, you're fine. We're in, like, if you're going to lose a little kid in any place, this is the place that I felt comfortable losing her.
1: Well, the way we phrase it is... I make an announcement because I do MC the event,
2: okay.
1: And I say, we have a child here who has a lost parent.
2: There you go. Yep.
1: And, please.
2: And I think that's how she felt at the time, too.
0: Well, Jeff, tell us about the day itself, what's going to go down at the Madonna Meadows.
1: Oh, the day is just a fabulous day. We have demonstrations throughout the day from Jaws of Life from Cal Fire. They show you how they extricate people from a vehicle in the event of a collision, and how they can quickly extricate somebody who might be trapped in a vehicle. We have demonstrations by the County Bomb Task Force, which is always a crowd pleaser. Anytime things explode, people are happy to watch that. We also have demonstrations by the Sheriff's Special Enforcement Detail, which is essentially the SWAT team.
0: Okay.
1: We also had demonstrations by Sheriff's K-9, and they
0: showed... You had guns and dogs. That's what I got right there.
1: Guns, dogs, and explosions.
2: Yeah, right. There you go. And helicopters. Don't forget the helicopters, because that's always a favorite to crawl through as well.
0: And don't forget the free hot dogs.
2: And the hot dog.
0: That's right. Kids under 12 get free hot dogs.
2: Yep.
1: Who doesn't love a hot dog, especially a free one?
2: Goodness
0: gracious, that's great. All right, Jeff Nichols, our guest here, Sheriff's Advisory Foundation Chairman, and the big day coming up here. This Saturday, September 19th, from 10 until 3, Madonna in Meadows. We'll see it right there on the 101. Did I forget anything, Jeff?
1: No, sir. That covers everything.
0: Okay.
1: And it's just going to be a great event. We had a record year last year. We had over 2,000 people attend the day. And I have to bring up one fun note. So we have the Sea Cadets there, the U.S. Naval Sea Cadets there. We have a booth for that. So last year, I'm interviewing the various people in the booths and what they do and whatnot. And there was a young man, 17 years old, at the Naval Sea Cadet booth. And as it turns out, he had been to the family day at 6 years old and met the folks from the Naval Sea Cadets. So it had come full circle. Him,
2: wow,
1: at 17 years old, was there promoting the Naval Sea Cadets. And that's just the kind of environment and connection we have in the community when we do the event.
0: That's great.
1: Yeah.
2: Totally.
0: Well, Jeff, thanks for coming in and spending some time, and Jug Country, get on out there.
2: Don't miss it.
0: Saturday.
2: It really is fun. Also, one more fun story I had from Sheriff's Family Day is when there was like the gang task force. Do you remember this? And they were showing tattoos of the gangs, that, you know, different gangs. And my daughter thought it was a tattoo, like a fake tattoo booth. And she was like, can we go get a tattoo?
0: She wanted to get tatted up like
2: the
0: gang member.
2: She thought it was like a temporary tattoo booth.
0: Yeah.
2: And
0: so just,
1: there might be some face painting there, but wow. No tattoos.
2: I gotcha. All right. Well, we walked away from that one very quickly. Like, nope.
0: That's great. Thanks again, Jeff.
1: Yeah, you're welcome. Thank you.
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0: Kitchen and Vine really is the definition of San Luis Obispo, a fast, casual breakfast and lunch eatery located in an 1800s historic farmhouse at the Slo Public Market, serving the community with fresh food over the counter with a homey, welcoming feel. 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But listen to some of their menu items. 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

0: KJ with Tom and Becky. Good morning. An update. We don't have a lot of information on it, but there is a pretty serious traffic situation in Paso right now affecting Highway 101. Think about like middle of town, Pine Street, that exit there, 16th. That's where the incident took place, and both lanes, both directions are still shut down, and traffic is being diverted.
1: And traffic's backed up.
0: It's very much backed up.
1: For a long way in both directions.
0: Yeah, seriously, you're not going to be moving for a while there.
1: Yeah.
0: And if you're trying, I don't know what I would do if I'm trying to get to Paso, from Atascadero. I guess try to get the back road, but those are now filling up too. The information we have is a shooting, that there was a crash of a vehicle. There was a pursuit and a vehicle
1: crash ended in
0: and then
1: a shooting.
0: In a shooting. Mm-hmm. So that's the information that we have right now. But that is the deal. All right, moving on here. Coming up next, we do have Cocktail Hour on the Supercuts text line, 805-549-8698. Get your text in right now.
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1: I'm talking to my friends, Mama.
0: Couple things. 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And we begin with the situation in Paso Robles, which is ongoing on Highway 101. Both lanes, both directions blocked right now. Traffic backed up a long way, and that doesn't look to end anytime soon. There was a pursuit, followed by a crash, followed by a shooting, and so that's northbound and southbound shut down right now between Niblick and 46.
2: Is it north and south, not just south? Yeah.
0: Yes. Traffic is being diverted, but heads up. Heads up. And sorry if you're in one of those sides, because you're not going for a while. It's kind of eerie, too, when you look at some of the cameras that they have at the California Highway Patrol website. It's kind of eerie to see both directions, both lanes, no cars on it.
2: Yeah.
0: You know what I mean?
2: Some people are sitting in...
0: People texting in photos?
2: Videos and photos, yeah. All right. Then that got me going down the rabbit hole of other stuff on Facebook, so...
0: Yeah.
2: You know.
0: I almost got hooked watching a meme.
2: I totally did. No Fun Justin said, northbound is open, southbound still closed. That's what I thought I read. I think it's southbound only. I think.
0: Southbound, let's see. SIG alert for southbound for sure. Closed at Spring Street, unknown duration.
2: Yeah.
0: Southbound for sure shut down.
2: Yes.
0: Okay.
2: Yeah, northbound, everyone is saying is open.
0: Okay. But certainly still backed up quite a ways. Yeah, as things get going again.
2: All right.
0: Well, that's something you don't see every day.
2: No, it's not.
0: Not good either. I mean, that's... Bad news bears.
2: Okay, thank you, Tom.
0: Okay, that's it. What else? What else we got going on today?
2: Mr. Glass wants to know if any sponsors of the show have ever stopped supporting the show because of Tom.
0: That's funny, idiot. No. The answer's no. And the answer's no. And the answer's almost yes. But the answer's no. But it's almost yes on a few different occasions. No, they had already stopped. They kept continuing after I did have to talk to the boss, though. I did that one time. Remember that I had to make that phone call?
2: Yeah.
0: That's okay. Sorry. I was right, though.
2: Was it me? Was it someone else that said to you, I can't believe the things you say sometimes? Or was that someone else? I think that was someone else. That recording somewhere.
0: Yeah.
2: Tiny Russell. I like Mr. Glass. He seems like a pretty smart guy.
3: Shut up, butthole!
0: There you go.
2: American Undies John did say northbound 101 is backed up to Templeton.
0: Yeah.
2: Swinging Granny, can you get on the southbound on-ramp at Niblick?
0: Will they physically let you? Like, it's backed up. So, I mean, the answer is no. Practically no. Like, it's traffic's backed up. Like, I know.
2: Are you sure?
0: I'm staring right at it.
2: Yeah, I know, but...
0: It's all red.
2: I think no, too.
0: And I got cameras, too. I mean, it's...
2: Hanson said, Spring Street off-ramp southbound is closed at Niblick. Okay?
0: Yeah.
2: Cody from Orchid. Good morning, Tom and Becky. Happy Thursday. Hope you both have a great rest of your day. You too, Cody.
0: Thanks, buddy. You too.
2: And then Hanson said on-ramp. So the Spring Street on-ramp southbound is closed at Niblick. Hanson, get your information right.
0: There we go. See, this is what's... Well, and by the way, I mean, Paso Robles on ramps and off ramps are
2: so
0: the
2: dumb.
0: Worst.
2: Like, they're so dumb.
0: They're in the history of all roads in all of America.
2: Yeah. Yes.
0: They win. So you don't really know. North Spring, South Spring, northbound, southbound. This one you can, that one you can't. That's a side one you didn't even know about.
2: You have to use the Spring Street off ramp to get home if you're going northbound. But if you want to use the same one going southbound, well, good luck, pal. 17th Street for you.
0: Say hello to Templeton. Say hello to the 46
2: so
0: West.
2: Stupid.
0: I know. That's right. Wait, I want to get up on 13th. Well, here's 16th. No, wait, it's next. No, it's not. See you in Templeton.
2: Very confusing.
0: I wonder who did design that way back when.
2: I don't know.
0: Man, that you want to talk about some engineers get C's in class. There's a prime example. Whoever designed the on-ramps and off-ramps in the city of Paso Robles, that person, they definitely got a C in civic design.
2: All right, Mr. Glass, is Swinging Granny from Heritage? Probably.
0: Yeah, it's, if the name fits. We're going with that one, aren't we? We're believing that one.
2: That Swinging Granny's from there?
0: No, that Heritage is there. That's pineapples abound.
2: Speaking of, like, has Tom ever lost sponsors?
0: Yeah. Yeah.
2: Do you remember when the person emailed Pepper and said causing real estate to crash Heritage Ranch? Because
0: you did. Bernie Madoff.
2: We're swingers in Heritage Ranch, which I'm not even the one that said that. We were reading texts.
0: Becky Madoff over here, you caused real estate values at Heritage Ranch to go down, and you got in trouble for that.
2: I don't care. What the hell is this?
0: The swingers were like, we'll buy.
2: Walt with five fake joints.
0: What?
2: Has text in.
0: All right. What a name. That's a top 10 name.
2: Said all southbound streets in Paso suck.
0: Trina, where's the accident? It's on the one. It's a one solo vehicle accident that led to a shootout where a person's down on the road. So
2: I think like.
0: That's what I'm saying. Yeah, down on the road. Yeah, down.
2: Serial killer tattoo artist.
0: Okay.
2: It was right outside my window. I walked, put my kids in the car and saw everything right on the highway.
0: Wow. Well, that's definitely dangerous, man.
2: Rick, you're so gross.
0: Rick, my friend, Rick,
2: yes,
0: the notary nerd.
2: And I totally believe, it would be like, haha, like what a funny thing to say.
0: Yeah.
2: But I believe, actually, this is probably a true text. I've been to swing parties in Heritage Ranch. Pretty sad pickin'.
0: Oh, so wait a minute.
2: You and Rick sure are hanging out a lot today,
0: Let's not breeze past that. Yeah, let me throw that one. Maybe I'll revoke my lunch offer to Rick. Maybe, you know what I mean? I don't know. You went to the party and then you were disappointed at the pickings, as you like to say, right?
2: Well, I believe him.
0: I know. I believe both parts of that. It's like you always say about nude beaches. You know, people who are nude on the beach? Saggy.
2: Yep.
0: Saggy bees and saggy bees. Mm-hmm.
2: Old fatties.
0: Or fatties.
2: No, old fatties. McFatty.
0: Old and fatties, mm-hmm, with saggies.
2: Rick said, yes, sir.
0: Well, he's not backing down, though, is he? All right.
2: I believe that from your nude picture you sent in, Rick.

0: wasn't the first time you took an upside down shirtless selfie from a bed, was it?
1: Santa Maria Frank, K-Jug traffic reporting is shady for sure.
0: That's funny. That's funny.
1: Rick the Notary Nerd said, I was the prom king. I don't even want to know what that means.
0: I bet you that's code and heritage for something else. You know what I mean? I bet you that's Heritage Ranch code.
1: Gross. I hope Who's the prom king? Something gross, Rick.
0: Right. Who's the prom king?
1: Rick, come on.
0: Come on, Rick. Tighten up. All right. Should we wrap it up?
1: Or do you got one more? No, I'm going to read a couple more. It's 9:48.
0: I know. Time to go.
1: What, do you have somewhere to be? Have to leave right now?
0: Not today.
1: Meeting up with Rick?
0: No. Not in the mood he's in right now, let me tell you.
1: Matching necklaces to hang in your chest hair.
0: Yeah, that's what we're doing.
1: Unnamed Niblick Bridge is backed up all the way to Walmart. Yeah. South River is backed up all the way to Walmart. I'm on Creston Road in the back road, so it's a hot mess out here as well. Be safe.
0: Very good point. Yeah, I mean, when that happens, you got to get to the side road quick and be first, because if not, then the side road's disaster. Disaster. Yeah. One lane.
1: Weaving through.
0: Yeah.
1: Hansen said, not meeting with Hansen either, and then he flipped you off. Did you want to meet with Tom Hansen?
0: Yeah. I'm not sure I deserve that, did I? Hansen was very nice yesterday. I remember I said I was having a bad day, a little rough day. Hansen's like, what do you need, a hug or something like that?
1: I kind of honestly don't remember that.
0: Okay, and that was right at the end of the show. And now, at the end of the show, he's flipping me off. That's great.
1: Well, because you're rude.
0: That's a great friend. I'm rude. I'm saying I'm not rude. What did I do that was rude?
1: He did call you an A.H. earlier this morning, too.
0: Hansen did?
1: Mm-hmm.
0: See, what did I do, man?
1: He said, Becky is the smartest. Tom definitely rage baits me, and then called you an A.H.
0: Yeah. I'll do it again, too, tinfoil.
1: And then he just said that was to your personal phone. Oh, he texted you on your personal phone, not on the text line, saying that he'd hug you.
0: You guys are weird.
1: You guys are weird together.
0: I'm not weird at all.
1: You guys do weird stuff.
0: We don't do anything together. I've met Hansen two or three times in my entire life.
1: Well, he said he texted you on your phone.
0: He did.
1: To ask if you wanted to hug and cuddle.
0: He might have. I was having a rough day yesterday.
1: No, you weren't. You're such a baby.
0: Shut your face, H. That was aggressive. I don't care, actually. That was warranted.
1: It's real nice coming from a person who's wearing a God is good shirt.
0: That's right. I forgot I was wearing this one today.
1: God would not approve of the words you say.
0: My sister gave me this shirt. It's what I was telling you about.
1: I don't remember you telling me that.
0: I know you don't. I just said that. Just get you. Because I got you a couple times today.
1: Man, I hope this personality change that you're going through only lasts a week like it normally does.
0: Okay. There you have it.
1: Multiple personalities.
0: There you have it, Jeff.
1: I'm going to start naming your personalities.
0: You already have the photos of me up on the wall multiple different things.
1: Was your different moods.
0: Moods.
1: Now you have like actual have different personalities.
0: That's cool, man. It's fun being me.
1: This one might be Kevin. You seem like a Kevin, a Chris.
0: Thanks. Appreciate that.
1: A real Chris.
0: Okay. Oh, no.
1: That's what you seem like right now.
0: Not Chrissy. All right, we got to get out of here. 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We'll see you first thing tomorrow. Bye.
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That is Dierks Bentley there and Rethink Some Things. Good morning. It's just after 10 o'clock. I'm Andy Morris. You and I get to hang out for the next little bit. Got a lot to talk about. Mac and Cheese Fest coming up in a couple of days. And there's a lot happening today as well. Here is Dierks Bentley. This is Come a Little Closer.

0: That is Little Big Town there and Boondocks as our 10 o'clock hour rolls along. This coming Saturday, the Mac and Cheese Fest, powered by Mullahy Ford. We've been talking about it for so many months. It's so cool that it's finally here. Avila Beach Golf Resort and the music from Brass Mash, presented by Megan's Organic Market. And DJ Pepper Jack going to be there spinning the tunes for you. Our chefs are going to be competing for the Judges Panel Awards, and that's presented by Chop Restaurant Supply and Slow in Santa Maria. There's over 25 chefs and over 30 different wines, beers, and distilleries. It's going to be such a good time. All this week, you got a chance to win a $50 gift card to Chop with Tom and Becky in the morning.
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0: A young man going to be at Barrel House Brewing with an all-ages show coming up on the 4th of October. 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
0: All right. Thank you so much, sir. Have a wonderful day, and we'll check out the new ad. We'll talk to you again soon, okay?
4: All right. Thank you.
5: Walker here. Helmet comes off. 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Central Coast Supercuts. 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
6: Hey, it's Tom and Becky. Hope you're having a great Thursday. Make sure you join us tomorrow. Another chance for you to win a $50 gift card to Chop Restaurant Supply here in San Luis Obispo. I'll be listing 8:45 tomorrow morning right here on The Jug.

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1: He's a ranch hand in a pinch, man. 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

0: on my horseback.
1: That is Cody Johnson there at Horseback. 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And yes, you may have caught that 3 days this year. They now have the Kimes Million Dollar Breakaway Roping on Thursday night. 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
2: Jug Country weather.
1: Well, that weather forecast is calling for mostly sunny weather after the fog and clouds burns off in the morning hours. High temps today in the North County, about 77. If you are south of the grade, high temps will be sitting somewhere near 72 for the inland valleys. Along the beaches today, we're looking for about 67. Let's get you back into the music with Jordan Davis. 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

Ronnie Green and Ella Langley, and Don't Mind If I Do. A little bit after 11 o'clock, I'm Andy Morris. I'll be with you till 3, and then Pepper will take over the air chair. Here's Keith Urban. Says, who wouldn't want to be me?

0: Lady Wilson, phone, keys, and wallet. Just a couple of the things that she needs to make it through the day, or I should say a few things. Tomorrow night, no high school football for us on the air. The Atascadero Greyhounds have a bye week. Next game is coming up on the 25th, that Friday night, 7 p.m. kickoff. Pre-game at 6:45, and it is a home game for the Greyhounds on the 25th as they welcome Sandy Inez to town.
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7: Hey, it's Tom and Becky. Hope you're having a great Thursday. 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I'll be listing 845 tomorrow morning right here on The Jug.

Kenny Chesney there, and Carry On as our 11 o'clock hour rolls along. Coming up before the hour is done, we talk more about the breakaway rodeo that is coming up for Cal Poly. Here's Morgan Wallen.

0: That is Morgan Wallen and Don't We. And if you've taken our jug poll of the day yet today, it is brought to you by Be Right There Heating and Air. And can we talk about them for a second? They were at my house yesterday. I signed up for that Bee's Knees Protection Plan. And once every quarter, once every couple of months, they come out. They just make sure I got a good clean filter in there. And they check the air conditioning. And actually, Austin came out. And Austin found a couple of burnt contacts on my air conditioning main unit. And so I had him replace it. And the nice part was he was able to show me a picture of the old ones. He took the picture and said, you know, if it was me in my house, I think I'd probably be replacing this, but it's up to you. They may last a bit longer, but after looking at them, I thought, wow, I'm glad we caught that ahead of time because it could have gone into something a lot worse. So a big thanks to Austin and the whole crew at Be Right There Heating and Air. And our poll of the day is brought to you by Be Right There Heating and Air. If you're going to a tailgate potluck party, what do you always bring? Appetizer, salad, side dish, dessert, or booze? Appetizer for me. Normally, I'm going to throw some, I'm a big fan of the little weenies and barbecue sauce, and so that's what I will take to either most parties and or tailgate parties. How about you? That's our jug poll of the day, and again, it's brought to you by Be Right There Heating and Air.
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0: Megan Maroney giving her ex a little taste of his own medicine. The song's called Medicine. Cal Poly Rodeo's Breakaway event is coming up next week, Thursday through Saturday, the 24th through the 26th at Avila Beach. 3 days. Still some tickets available for the Kimes Million Dollar Breakaway Roping. That's going to be incredible, watching them do breakaway roping on the beach. Bleachers on one side, waves on the other side. 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Friday and Saturday, rodeos are sold out, but you can still get tickets for the after-party concerts. 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

Ella Langley, her new one is called Love and Life Again. Of course, her Choosing Texas is still sitting at week number 22 for the tie. We're going for the win next week. We'll keep you up to date on that one. 12 o'clock hour underway. 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

That is Miranda Lambert there, and Kerosene as our Out to Lunchtime rolls along, brought to you by the Ortega firm. You know, Tanya Ortega left the world of corporate defense behind to fight for her Central Coast

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0: Tyler Halverson and Parker McCollum and Beer Garden Baby. Tyler's going to be in town. In fact, he's bringing his full band to the Club Car Bar in Templeton. And what a cool place that is. I went in. My buddy Gary Wooten was playing there last week. And I went in to take him some supplies he was looking for. And I wound up sticking around for a little bit. What a really cool bar. It's the Club Car Bar in Templeton. It is one end of what used to be AJ Spurs. And, of course, he is going to be there on the 25th. So that's going to be coming up next week. Tyler Halverson live in concert at the Club Car Bar.
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0: Bailey Zimmerman, Chevy Silverado as our 12 o'clock out to lunch hour rolls along here. And the 13th annual Mac and Cheese Festival is this weekend, powered by Mulahy Ford. And it's going to be happening at the Avila Beach Golf Resort. Music from Brass Mash, presented by Megan's Organic Market. And we're going to have over 25 chefs, 30 wines and beers and distilleries. And, of course, the big judges panel award is presented by Chop Restaurant Supply. Tom and Becky have one more chance for you to win that $50 gift card to Chop tomorrow morning. It's going to be a great time, and we would love to see you there. It's the 13th annual Mac and Cheese Fest, which, by the way, it was voted in San Luis County as the best food and drink event in Slo County.
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1: Hey, it's Becky, and we've been slowly tackling projects around the house. 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
4: 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Weather forecast still calling for mostly sunny skies after the clouds burn off. High temps today, 77 north of the grid, 72 in the South County and along the beaches, looking for 67 degrees.

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0: Hudson Westbrook and painted you pretty. Hudson's going to be at Vina Robles Amphitheater coming up on the 10th of October. Again, that is Hudson Westbrook, October 10th, Vina Robles Amphitheater. 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
9: Hey, it's Tom and Becky. 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I'll be listening 8:45 tomorrow morning right here on The Jug.

Stella Lefty and Boston. Almost halfway through our 1 o'clock hour. I'm Andy Morris. I'll be here till 3 today. Here's the young lady sitting at the top of the Billboard Hot 100 charts right now. This is Ella Langley. Work for the win.

0: Willa Langley, Word for the Wind, and it's her song Choosing Texas that is at the top of the Billboard Hot 100 right now and has been there for 22 weeks. She is now tied with Mariah Carey for the most weeks of any singer, any genre. And if she goes into next week, that means she's going to break that record and she will be the new record holder. I'm pretty excited for her.
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0: Who told you that? Tucker Wetmore here on the Jug, and our Jug Poll of the Day is brought to you by Be Right There Heating and Air. Again, a great big thanks to Austin and the whole crew there for helping out the Morris House yesterday. 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It cost me a lot less because they caught it early. 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
0: All right. Thank you so much, sir. Have a wonderful day, and we'll check out the new ad. We'll talk to you again soon, okay?
3: All right. Thank you.
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4: Still calling for mostly sunny weather over the next few days. High temps in the North County about 77. 72 for the Inland Valley south of the grade, 67 at the beaches today. Let's get you back into the music. Here is Coetzel. Again, Ella Langley's name popping up again. This is a new one for them, and it's a good one. It's called Jaded.

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Cody Johnson and Dirt Cheap, and that one still gets me, especially when he starts singing about his best friend buried out by the tree there. It's his dog, and it just gets to me every time. That was Dirt Cheap, by the way, from Cody Johnson. Here's Justin Moore and Time's Tickin'.

0: Cotton Eye Joe? Where did he come from? Where did he go? If you have any information, please contact
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Luke Combs there and Rethink Some Things as our 2 o'clock hour rolls along. I'm Andy Morris. I'll be with you till 3, and then Pepper takes over the air chair. Here's Thomas Rhett. Get me some of that.

0: 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So it's the music and the talk.
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0: Dustin Lynch and Where It's At as we get ready for the 13th Annual Mac and Cheese Fest powered by Malahea Ford. It's happening this coming Saturday, the 19th, from 2 o'clock till 6 o'clock. The parking lot opens at noon if you want to go a little early. 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

0: Corey Kent there in empty words as we get a bye week for the Greyhounds this week. No game on Friday night. They'll be back on the 25th against Sandy Inez with the home game for the Greyhounds. Of course, all the games every week with about a 7 o'clock kickoff, 6:45 pregame for the next one up with Roger Bland and Joey Davis.
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1: Jug Country weather.
0: Clouds and fog in the morning, mostly sunny by afternoon. Highs near 77 north of the grade. South County 72 to 73 for the high and 67 along the beaches. Let's get you back into the music with the young lady again that is just on fire right now. And it doesn't hurt that she's doing duets with this guy either. Ella Langley featuring Morgan Wallen and I Can't Love You Anymore.

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How about some Rodney Atkins and Watching You on 98.1 K-Chunk? Beautiful Thursday. How are you, Pepper Daniels? Jumping in. Here comes Russell Dickerson now. Happened to me.

0: want my horseback.
1: Yeah, Cody Johnson, horseback on 98.1 KJUG, and maybe it's run off into the beach, Avila Beach. Cal Poly's rodeo breakaway is at Avila Beach next week, and you've been hearing us talk about the sold-out rodeos on Friday and Saturday, but tickets still available for Thursday. That's 1 week from today. And tickets available for the after parties, both Friday night with Jordan Four and Saturday night with Corb Lund. And we're also giving away tickets. 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
1: Hey, it's Tom and Becky. Hope you're having a great Thursday. 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I'll be listing 845 tomorrow morning right here on The Jug.

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1: 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It's brought to you by B Right There Heating and Air. 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
8: 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No big surprises here in the forecast. 75 or so in the South County. A little bit warmer tomorrow in the North County. 85 and 75 at Avila Beach for the Mac and Cheese Fest on Saturday.

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I saw a video of some football players talking about their favorite country songs, social media country songs, and you could tell the players who knew country would say something, you know, interesting, and, you know, Morgan Wallen or Ella Langley or something. And the ones who didn't would say Chris Stapleton, Tennessee Whiskey. Because everybody knows that song. There's Jason Aldean.

There's some classic Brooks and Dunn with Brand New Man on 98.1 KJUG. 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And our fresh cut today is the latest from Silverada. This song is called Drag, and I love these guys. This new album, Living Proof, is amazing. Here's Drag on the show.

0: Those guys always know how to tap into the vibe. That is Silverada and Drag on 98.1 KJUG. Just playing the Grand Ole Opry last night. That's right. Last night's Grand Ole Opry as a part of Grand Ole Opry 100, which is the 100-year history, of course. And it's not the first time, though. They made their debut this time 4 years ago at the Grand Ole Opry. Silverada and Drag are Fresh Cut today.
1: It's back to school time. Great for some, not so much others in Jug Country. Sorry.
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0: fun. The Slow Classic Women's Volleyball Tournament is basically the home opener for the Mustangs today and tomorrow, and again on Sunday, because the volleyball team hasn't played at home yet this year, and they're going to have their work cut out for them. Santa Clara is in town, and top-ranked Stanford and Arizona State, both are in the top 15 in the country right now, and they are coming to play the Mustangs, and it's going to be fun this weekend. You want to see some incredible volleyball tonight, tomorrow, and Sunday at Mott Athletic Center.
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0: It is Hudson Westbrook's latest Hits Me on 98.1 KJUG. His album is out in November. His show at Vina Robles Amphitheater is October 10th in Paso. This weekend, the Mac and Cheese Fest. You've been hearing us talk about it. Still time to get your tickets at themacandcheesefest.com. 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That is going to be so much fun. Last chance to win a $50 gift card from Chop Restaurant Supply in Slo and Santa Maria happens with Tom and Becky again tomorrow morning. They do our judges panel award for this event. It's a big time event. Again, over 25 chefs confirmed, 30 beverages, all kinds of good stuff happening Saturday at Avila Beach.
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0: Weather tonight, going to see clouds at the coast again, mostly clear inland, those right around 50, 70 to 75 in the South County and Slo tomorrow. A little bit warmer in the North County tomorrow at 85. No big surprise, though. 75 and sunny at Avila Beach for the Mac and Cheese Fest on Saturday, presented by Malahi Ford. 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